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What?

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how far off I sat and wondered. Started humming a song from 1962. Ain't it funny how the night moves when you just don't seem to have as much to lose. Strange how the night moves.

people exist before they're allowed to be free. Yes, and how many times can a man turn his head and pretend that he just doesn't